Josiah Queen, Demons on Life 90.5. Maybe some rain in the forecast tonight. You know, passing shower here and there overnight, low in the low 70s. Going to be a hot day tomorrow. Lots of sunshine, no rain in the forecast. High tomorrow, mid.

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1: Brand new song from For King and Country on Life 90.5. If you're a For King and Country fan and have thought, man, I'd love to see that Drummer Boy Christmas show that they do, this could be your year, because they've expanded the number of dates. In years past, they've only done that show in a handful of cities. This year, they expanded it to 18 different cities, including Greensboro. Going to be at the big Greensboro Coliseum in November. Yes, the famous For King and Country Drummer Boy Christmas show. You can get details about how to get tickets to it. And do not wait for those to get those tickets if you want to go. We have all the information on the concert page at life905.com.

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1: It's Matthew West and Good on Life 90.5. You know what's good? Folks who have come to Jesus and turned their life around in a big way. One of those was in our studio today. His name is Chance. He was a heroin addict and spent 12 years incarcerated, got out, was born again, and because of that, he and his wife, Melissa, founded the Born Again Recovery Center up in Wallace. It's a substance abuse recovery center, and he shared his testimony with us as part of our ministry focus earlier this morning. If you missed that interview and that powerful testimony, we will rebroadcast it on Saturday morning here on Life 90.5.

0: The night before Jesus went to the cross, he broke away from his disciples to pray. He was in agony as he prayed to God about what was before him, pain and suffering.
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0: As Jesus was praying, we see him fully submit to the will of his Father as he prayed these words, "Not my will, but yours be done." Now, this verse convicts me to the core. It challenges me to look at my own heart. Have I surrendered everything over to God? Am I really willing to lay everything down for his will to be done? Today, my friend, let's take a close look at ourselves and let's be willing to surrender everything to God. May his will be done in our lives.
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0: Just Your Bible. So that's Josiah Queen on Life 90.5. I was listening to Craig and Mandy, our morning show here at Life 90.5 the other day, and they were talking about middle names. And then a young person called in and asked to play a song by Josiah Queen. And so they said, well, okay, we have to name his, tell us his middle name, Josiah Queen's middle name. And the child said, Zaya, Josiah Queen. Sometimes the innocence of children make you laugh.
1: Making well.

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1: It's Micah Tyler on Life 90.5. Partly cloudy tonight. Slight chance of showers in the overnight hours. Overnight low in the low 70s. And once again, we're going to start off the day tomorrow with temps in the mid-70s. It's been kind of nice starting out the mornings like that the past few days. We'll have another one of those days. Before it starts warming up, yeah, it's going to get into the mid-90s tomorrow, but no rain.

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He's coming to our area for a show along with Cochran and Company. So Zach Williams, Cochran and Company in Fayetteville at the Crown Theater in October. And you can get all the details about that concert. And indeed, any concert within driving distance of Wilmington. Nice resource for that. 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
1: I know pickleball is sort of dorky, but it's the fastest road back to tennis for you.
0: In the movie The Dink, now streaming on Apple TV, pickleball gets its cinematic debut in a PG-13 comedy with some warm-hearted moments and some problematic ones. Tennis club owner Chuck Boyd is trying to stave off the pickleball fanatics. No matter how many courts he surrenders, they want more. So he arranges a duel to settle the debate. His son Dusty should put the pickleball mobs in their place. But when Dusty hurts his wrist and can only play pickleball, things take an unexpected turn. The Dink offers some nice reflections on father-son relational dynamics. Not so nice? The film's harsh language and innuendo. So we're giving The Dink a 2.5 out of 5 for family friendliness. Read the full review at PluggedIn.com/radio. I'm Adam Holtz for Plugged In by Focus on the Family.

0: We love it when Christian artists come to Wilmington for concerts, and we love it even more when they give us free tickets to give away to that show. And Jason Crabb has done just that. He'll be in Wilmington. Well, not Wilmington, but Shalote at the Coastal Church in Shalote. And we do have tickets to that show to give away. We've been giving some away this past week. We have more to give away right up until showtime, August the 7th. It's Jason Crabb along with Lindy Bryson and the Coastal Worship team. And so, yeah, listen for your chance to win a pair of those tickets coming up soon here on Life 90.5. Speaking of Coastal Church in Shalote, we'll have folks from that church over in Studio One on Wednesday as part of our Church of the Week segment. They'll be talking more about the concert and the goings-on at the former movie theater church right along Route 17 in Shalote. Wednesday morning, 9 o'clock here on Life 90.5.
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It's Elevation Rhythm with Washed Out Life 90.5. Well, hey, friend, Sam with you here on this Monday night, hanging out with you until 2 a.m. Looks like we had a lot of rain over the weekend, which was really needed here on the Carolina coast. Your Tuesday looks like it's not going to be as rainy, kind of cloudy with a high in the low 90s. Your Tuesday night, though, looks like we might have a chance of showers, possibly a thunderstorm with a low in the upper 70s here at Life 90.5.

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Do you ever have someone ask you how you're doing and you just say, oh, I'm good, I'm great, I'm fine, but you know, it's really not the truth. Sometimes it feels easier to say I'm fine than to admit how heavy your heart really is. But friend, with God, you don't have to pretend. He already sees the stress you're carrying. He knows the disappointment, the fear, the quiet tears. And 1 Peter 5:7 invites you to cast all your anxiety on him because he cares for you. Not some of it, not the cleaned up version of it, all of it, all of our doubts, our needs, our struggles. You don't have to try to hold it all together, friend. You just have to hand it over to God.

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0: What are you praying for today? 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
0: You know, God is able to do more in our lives than we can even imagine. There's nothing impossible for Him. Matthew 7 says, "Ask and it will be given to you. Seek and you will find. Knock and the door will be opened to you." Don't be afraid to ask God for big things. He loves you, and He has good things in store for your life, my friend. We can talk to God about the small things, and we can talk to Him about the big things. He hears us, and He promises to do what's best. Go to God with a humble and surrendered spirit, and ask Him for what you need. 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

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And we have a few kind of end of summer fall events going on. 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

It's Big Daddy Weave, My Story at Life 90.5. Well, Big Daddy Weave will be live in concert along with Carly Ann Taylor and Caleb and John in November. Two spots that will be kind of near our listening area in Bolivia at the Odell Williamson Auditorium November 5th. And then in New Bern, November 7th. More information about these concerts coming up in our area on our website at life905.com. 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

uplifting and encouraging. Life 90.5. Okay, let me tell you about this quote I saw on social media that I feel like really called me out the other day. It says, in order to have peace that surpasses understanding, you need to give up your need to understand. I mean, wow. I don't know about you, but I really like having a plan. I want to know why things are happening and how everything is going to work out. But honestly, that's just not how faith works. Philippians 4:7 says, in the peace of God, which surpasses all understanding, will guard your hearts and your minds in Christ Jesus. Notice it doesn't say we'll have peace because we understand everything. It says God's peace goes beyond our own understanding. And Proverbs 3:5 reminds us, trust in the Lord with all your heart and lean not on your own understanding. So maybe today you might be carrying questions you wish God would answer. I know how that feels. But maybe the invitation isn't to understand more, it's to trust more. Because real peace isn't found in having every answer. It's found in knowing the God who holds them all.

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1: I know pickleball is sort of dorky, but it's the fastest road back to tennis for you.
0: In the movie The Dink, now streaming on Apple TV, pickleball gets its cinematic debut in a PG-13 comedy with some warm-hearted moments and some problematic ones. Tennis club owner Chuck Boyd is trying to stave off the pickleball fanatics. No matter how many courts he surrenders, they want more. So he arranges a duel to settle the debate. His son Dusty should put the pickleball mobs in their place. But when Dusty hurts his wrist and can only play pickleball, things take an unexpected turn. The Dink offers some nice reflections on father-son relational dynamics. Not so nice? The film's harsh language and innuendo. So we're giving The Dink a 2.5 out of 5 for family friendliness. Read the full review at PluggedIn.com/radio. I'm Adam Holtz for Plugged In by Focus on the Family.

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Landon Forbes, all is well at Life 90.5. Well, Landon Forbes led worship day one of our Grace Girls Conference that happened last week. And I'm kind of sad that it's over. I mean, it was a really amazing time. Worship, encouraging speakers, food, games, so much more. And there's actually another Grace Girls event going on for girls 11 to 15 coming up in November. It is Christmas themed. I'm super excited for this. It's a Christmas skate party. More information and the link to sign up is at life905.com.

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1: news. Elevation Rhythm has a brand new live album out, and it's named after the song you've been hearing everywhere. It's called Washed, named after their current number one single that recently topped all four major Christian radio charts simultaneously. That's a pretty significant milestone for the collective, and this album feels like a natural way to mark that moment. But it's more than just a snapshot of one night. The nine-song project was recorded live during weekly youth nights at Elevation Church in Charlotte, North Carolina. So it's really a documentation of an entire season of worship and what God has been doing in the lives of young people through that. Creative director Josh Holiday described it as trying to put in a bottle what God has been doing in their youth. And if the album has you wanting to experience it live, Elevation Rhythm is heading out on the Wash Tour this fall, hitting multiple cities for two nights of worship each, along with run clubs and Bible studies built around community. Tickets are available now at ElevationWorship.com. I'm Rachel James with Music News.
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John Reddick, No Fear at Life 90.5. And it's sometimes when you scroll the headlines or the social media feeds, it can kind of be a little scary. You know, it can kind of feel like the world is spinning out of control a little bit. You know, one story after another of conflict, uncertainty, and then there's our own lives where the chaos doesn't necessarily make the news, but it feels just as loud. But here's the truth from A.W. Tozer. He said, well, it looks like things are out of control. Behind the scenes, there is a God who has not surrendered his authority. Friend, God is not unaware of what's happening in the world and in our own lives as well. He sees every headline and also every hidden heartache. He cares deeply, and he is always at work, even when it doesn't look like it. So when the noise gets loud and uncertainty feels heavy, remember that God is still on the throne, and he's acting with wisdom, power, and love, and he has not and he will not surrender his authority.

Jesus, could you please just sit and cry with me till I can sing, till I can sing.

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1: Uplifting and encouraging, Life 90.5. Well, it felt great outside yesterday, kind of in the evening after it rained quite a bit, and it was a little cooler outside, but it looks like for your Tuesday, it looks like it's going to be a little bit warmer with a high in the low 90s and cloudy. It looks like we might get a little bit more rain your Tuesday night. Showers likely, possibly a thunderstorm as well, and a low around 80. Your Wednesday, slight chance of showers and thunderstorms with a high near 95 here at Life 90.5.

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0: My friend, you and I can count on God. He is true to His Word, and He will do what He says He will do.
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0: Luke chapter 1 reminds us that no word from God will ever fail. There's nothing impossible for Him. Now, Satan often uses confusion to make people doubt God. Satan wants to bring into question who God is and what He said in His Word. That's why it's so important that we read and study our Bibles so we know what God's Word says. Let's be careful not to fall for Satan's old tricks of confusion. Remember, God's Word is truth, and when God says something will be, then it will be. We can put our full confidence in Him. No word from Him will ever fail.
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0: On the night you fall in all the pieces, you can bring your lonely heart to Jesus. 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
1: 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Life 90.5. 1 John 1:9. It says, if we confess our sins, he is faithful and righteous to forgive us our sins and to cleanse us from all unrighteousness. So that means when we come to Jesus with our mess, our struggles, he doesn't turn away. He saves us. He restores what sin damaged. And then with love and mercy, he redirects our steps toward something better. So don't let your sin convince you to run from him, friend. Run to him. The same Savior who sees it all is the one who can make you new.

Matthew West. 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
1: 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Psalm 118:24. This is the day the Lord has made. 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

Life 90.5 with Elevation Worship from a while back. I trust in God, my Savior, the one who will never let me down. Uplifting, encouraging music as we get my Tuesday morning started with you. I'll be here till 6 this morning playing the Carolina Coast favorite Christian music. And of course, coming up at 6, Craig and Mandy join us for Life in the Morning. And we've got some great music coming up. The new one from Leanna Crawford's on the way. And we'll also be hearing from Matt Maher and a classic from Jeremy Camp. And right now we get back into music with Building 429 and Give Him Praise on Life 90.5.

I'm Paul Acey, and you're listening to Plugged In on Life 90.5. Christopher Nolan's The Odyssey sailed into theaters earlier this month. That movie is based on a 3,000-year-old Greek epic. But is the book better? Not really. Emily Wilson's 2017 translation, the same translation Nolan used for his film, is a fine interpretation, in our opinion. The Odyssey's real content issues are part of Homer's original work. It's filled with active and vengeful gods and goddesses. People are killed, sometimes eaten, and occasionally turned to pigs. And our hero Odysseus, well, he's not so heroic. He's underhanded and proud of it. And while his wife stays true even after 20 years apart, Odysseus doesn't return the favor. The Odyssey may be a classic, but its literary seas are choppy. 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

Meet Me in the Valley. That is a great song from Tysha Layton. Life-changing music this Tuesday morning. This is Jim Stevens with you. Tuesday, the 28th of July, getting close to the end of the month. And thanks for joining us this morning. Outside, we're partly cloudy, pretty mild. We're in the mid-70s right now, eventually heading for the low 70s by daybreak. And looking at partly cloudy, hot and humid today. Highs this afternoon around 90 with breezy southwest winds. Well, let's continue with music this morning. Here's the new one from Leanna Crawford and Thank God on Life 90.5.

That's Pat Barrett. I've Got a Fire, uplifting and encouraging you as we start our Tuesday. Thanks for joining us here at Life 90.5. Here's our life verse for today. We go to Philippians chapter 3 this morning. I press on toward the goal to win the prize for which God has called me heavenward in Christ Jesus. That's Philippians chapter 3 and verse 14. It's our life verse on this Tuesday morning. When

That is Jeremy Camp on Life 90.5 with his classic, It Is Well With My Soul. This is Jim Stevens with you as we get our Tuesday started. Today's the 28th of July. Hey, have you won your tickets yet to the Jason Crabb Ticket Giveaway? It's a back-to-school concert featuring Jason and the Coastal Worship Team. We're giving more of those tickets away all this week. Listen for your chance to win Artist Circle seating and early admission tickets. Just keep listening right here to Life 90.5. And, of course, tomorrow is Wednesday. We'll have Church of the Week, and Coastal Church will be our guest talking about the back-to-school concert with Jason Crabb. And did you know 100% of the concert proceeds will benefit the Girls and Boys Homes of North Carolina over in Lake Waccamaw? Now, if your church has never been featured on Church of the Week, or if you'd like to come back, you've got something special coming up, let us hear from you. Your email is the quickest and easiest way to get the process started, and you can email church@life905.com.

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That is Torrin Wells. We need the Holy Spirit to breathe on our lives, breathe on our families, our friends, our loved ones, our community. This is Jim Stevens with you, uplifting, encouraging music as we get this Tuesday started, 28th of July. Outside this morning, we're right around the mid-70s and partly cloudy skies. We'll eventually hit the lower 70s by daybreak. That's not too bad right here at the end of July. And for today, we're looking at partly cloudy and hot and humid. Highs this afternoon will be around 90 with breezy southwest winds. Well, let's get right back into music. Here's Elevation Worship up next with Alleluia on Life 90.5.

0: Life 90.5 with a classic from Need to Breathe that was Multiplied. And good morning. This is Jim Stevens. We're into my second hour this morning on this Tuesday, 28th of July. I'm with you till 6 this morning playing the Carolina Coast favorite Christian music. Of course, coming up at 6, we'll have Life in the Morning with Craig and Mandy. Also coming up in just a few minutes, the new one from John Reddick for you. Also, the classic Brandon Lake song, Hard Fought, Hallelujah. We'll also be hearing a classic from We the Kingdom and much more. And right now, we continue with music and the new one from Sepp Schluter. This is Valley of Worship on Life 90.5.
1: I have felt the deepest loss. 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
1: Can I say something honest today? Even strong people get tired. Even leaders feel empty sometimes. Even the ones everyone looks to for encouragement still needs encouragement themselves. The good news is God already knows that. In Isaiah 40, it says, "Those who hope in the Lord will renew their strength, not manufacture it, not fake it, renew it." God specializes in refilling what life drains. 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I'm Emily Vermeer, reminding you to stay fueled by faith as you keep listening to Life 90.5.

But that song, that is Phil Wickham. It really is Amazing Grace. Uplifting, encouraging you on this Tuesday morning. Jim Stevens here with you. Getting our morning started with partly cloudy skies. We're in the mid-70s right now, heading to the low 70s by daybreak. And looking at partly cloudy for today, it's going to be hot and humid. Temperature is up around 90, and we'll have breezy southwest winds. Well, let's get right back into music now. Here's the latest from John Reddick, Holding On, Praise God, on Life 90.5.

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was Living Water and Kane with life-changing music on this Tuesday morning here on Life 90.5. Good morning, Jim Stevens here with you. Today's the 28th of the month, and our life verse today comes from Philippians chapter 3. I press on toward the goal to win the prize which God has called me heavenward in Christ Jesus. That's Philippians chapter 3 and verse 14, and it's our life verse on this Tuesday.

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That's We the Kingdom with their classic Holy Water on Life 90.5. And good morning. This is Jeff Stevens with you. Hope you're having a good morning. 28th of July, few days remaining in our month, and it's a Tuesday morning. Hey, have you won your tickets yet to the Jason Crabb Ticket Giveaway? It's a back-to-school concert featuring Jason and the Coastal Worship Team. We're giving more of those tickets away all this week. 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Just keep listening right here to Life 90.5. And, of course, tomorrow is Wednesday. We'll have Church of the Week, and Coastal Church will be our guest talking about the back-to-school concert with Jason Crabb. And did you know 100% of the concert proceeds will benefit the Girls and Boys Homes of North Carolina over in Lake Waccamaw? Now, if your church has never been featured on Church of the Week, or if you'd like to come back, you've got something special coming up, let us hear from you. 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
2: Oh,

Josiah Queen, life-changing music, then it's demons. Tell those demons to run in the name of Jesus. This is Jim Stevens with you. Hope you're having a good start to this Tuesday, 28th of July. We're in the mid-70s right now, partly cloudy skies, and heading for the low 70s by daybreak, and looking at a partly cloudy day. Eventually heading to around 90, it's going to feel hot and humid because of these breezy southwest winds. 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

Life 90.5. That is Vertical Worship with their classic, Yes, I Will. And good morning. This is Jim Stevens with you into my third hour on this Tuesday morning, 28th of July. Thanks for joining us this morning. I'm here with you till 6, playing the Carolina Coast favorite Christian music. And of course, coming up at 6, we'll have Craig and Mandy for you with Life in the Morning. And coming up this hour, the latest from Forrest Frank. We're going to hear Black Sheep. Haven't heard that in a while, from Ben Fuller. We also have a classic from For King and Country on the way. And right now, we get back into music. Here's Micah Tyler with Perfectly on Life 90.5.

0: The night before Jesus went to the cross, he broke away from his disciples to pray. He was in agony as he prayed to God about what was before him, pain and suffering.
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0: As Jesus was praying, we see him fully submit to the will of his Father as he prayed these words, "Not my will, but yours be done." Now, this verse convicts me to the core. It challenges me to look at my own heart. Have I surrendered everything over to God? Am I really willing to lay everything down for His will to be done? Today, my friend, let's take a close look at ourselves and let's be willing to surrender everything to God. May His will be done in our lives.
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Everything's okay. That is Forrest Frank, life-changing music, as we get our Tuesday started. This is Jim Stevens with you. Temperatures are in the low to mid-70s right now, and partly cloudy skies. It's going to be partly cloudy throughout our day today. Hot and humid. Highs this afternoon around 90, and we'll have breezy southwest winds, 10 to 20 miles per hour. Let's continue with music now this Tuesday morning with Danny Gokey and his latest, Jesus Over Everything, a Life 90.5.

That's Revival, Jeremy Camp, with life-changing music as we start our Tuesday morning. Just a few days remaining in this month of July. This is Jim Stevens with you, and here's today's life verse from Philippians chapter 3. I press on toward the goal to win the prize for which God has called me heavenward in Christ Jesus. That's Philippians chapter 3 and verse 14, and it's our life verse on this Tuesday.

Rose. Love that song, a classic from For King and Country. They've got a lot of classics. That is God Only Knows. This is Jim Stevens with you, getting our Tuesday started. I'll be with you till 6 this morning. Hey, have you won your tickets yet to the Jason Crabb Ticket Giveaway? It's a back-to-school concert featuring Jason and the Coastal Worship Team. We're giving more of those tickets away all this week. Listen for your chance to win Artist Circle seating and early admission tickets. Just keep listening right here to Life 90.5. And, of course, tomorrow is Wednesday. We'll have Church of the Week, and Coastal Church will be our guest talking about the back-to-school concert with Jason Crabb. And did you know 100% of the concert proceeds will benefit the Girls and Boys Homes of North Carolina over in Lake Waccamaw? Now, if your church has never been featured on Church of the Week, or if you'd like to come back, you've got something special coming up, let us hear from you. Your email is the quickest and easiest way to get the process started. And you can email church@life905.com.

I'm Paul Acey, and you're listening to Plugged In on Life 90.5. Christopher Nolan's The Odyssey sailed into theaters earlier this month. That movie is based on a 3,000-year-old Greek epic. But is the book better? Not really. Emily Wilson's 2017 translation, the same translation Nolan used for his film, is a fine interpretation, in our opinion. The Odyssey's real content issues are part of Homer's original work. It's filled with active and vengeful gods and goddesses. People are killed, sometimes eaten, and occasionally turned to pigs. And our hero Odysseus, well, he's not so heroic. He's underhanded and proud of it. And while his wife stays true even after 20 years apart, Odysseus doesn't return the favor. 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

Another great song from Cochran and Company. We all know what sin can do. That's a song about what grace can do. God's grace. Uplifting, encouraging you on this Tuesday, 28th of July. Outside this morning, low to mid-70s, so pretty mild and partly cloudy skies. It's going to be a hot, humid day, though. We're looking at partly cloudy, heading for around 90 this afternoon with breezy southwest winds. Let's continue with music. Here's the latest from Toby Mac. I love this one. Lord, it feels good to be loved by you.

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0: Life 90.5 and a great classic from Chris Tomlin, one of his earlier songs from a number of years ago. That's Indescribable. This is Jim Stevens with you into my final hour with you on this Tuesday. Good morning. Today's the 28th of July, and I hope you're having a good start to your day. Well, stay tuned. Of course, coming up at 6, we've got Craig and Mandy standing by with Life in the Morning. And between now and then, I've got some of the Carolina Coast favorite Christian music, including World on Fire from For King and Country. Haven't heard that in a while. We also have Matt Maher on the way and a classic from Christian Stanfield, to mention just a few. And right now, we continue with Forrest Frank. This is Thankful on Life 90.5.
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Life-changing music from Matt Maher on Life 90.5 on this Tuesday. This is Jim Stevens with you. Thanks for joining us. Temperatures are feeling pretty good outside, partly cloudy. We're in the low 70s around much of the area and looking at a nice day today. Partly cloudy skies, but hot and humid. We're heading for a high near 90, and we'll have breezy southwest winds, 10 to 20 miles per hour. Let's get right back into music now. Here's Landon Forbes up next, and All Is Well on Life 90.5.

Why Should I Worry? That is Carly Ann Taylor, life-changing music on this Tuesday morning. Jim Stevens here with you, and our life verse today comes from Philippians chapter 3. I press on toward the goal to win the prize for which God has called me heavenward in Christ Jesus. How about you? That's Philippians chapter 3, verse 14. It's our life verse this Tuesday.

That is Christian Stanfield, his classic Always, uplifting and encouraging you this Tuesday morning as we get our day started. This is Jim Stevens here with you for about 20 more minutes. I hope you'll stay tuned because Craig and Mandy are coming your way at 6 with Life in the Morning. Hey, have you won your tickets yet to the Jason Crabb Ticket Giveaway? It's a back-to-school concert featuring Jason and the Coastal Worship Team. We're giving more of those tickets away all this week. Listen for your chance to win Artist Circle seating and early admission tickets. Just keep listening right here to Life 90.5. And, of course, tomorrow is Wednesday. We'll have Church of the Week, and Coastal Church will be our guest talking about the back-to-school concert with Jason Crabb. And did you know 100% of the concert proceeds will benefit the Girls and Boys Homes of North Carolina over in Lake Waccamaw? Now, if your church has never been featured on Church of the Week, or if you'd like to come back, you've got something special coming up, let us hear from you. Your email is the quickest and easiest way to get the process started, and you can email church@life905.com.

0: What are you praying for today? Do you have a big prayer you need God to answer?
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0: You know, God is able to do more in our lives than we can even imagine. There's nothing impossible for Him. Matthew 7 says, "Ask and it will be given to you. Seek and you will find. Knock and the door will be opened to you." Don't be afraid to ask God for big things. He loves you, and He has good things in store for your life, my friend. We can talk to God about the small things, and we can talk to Him about the big things. He hears us, and He promises to do what's best. Go to God with a humble and surrendered spirit, and ask Him for what you need. He is listening.
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really is Amazing Grace. Really it is. Uplifting, encouraging music for you on this Tuesday, 28th of the month. This is Jim Stevens. I've enjoyed being here with you, and I hope you have a great day today. Of course, don't go away. Craig and Mandy join us in just a moment for Life in the Morning. And outside, not bad. Partly cloudy, pretty mild, low 70s right now. And for your day today, we're looking at partly cloudy and hot and humid. Highs this afternoon around 90 with breezy southwest winds. Well, I leave you now with Pat Barrett. I've Got a Fire. I'll be back with you early tomorrow morning on a Wednesday. Have a great day.

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0: That's Mandy this morning.
1: Something like that. Yeah, a little bit. That summer cold's got a little bit worse.
0: Oh, no. Feeling a little under the weather.
1: Yeah, a little bit. A little bit. Of course, if the weather's as high as it is today, then I'm always going to feel under it. I'm just saying, mostly sunny, high near 93 degrees today. The heat index up to 104 today. That means a heat advisory is in effect. Showers and thunderstorms are likely overnight tonight, mainly around midnight, mid-70s for our low. And then tomorrow, sunny skies and low 90s. Again, right now at 76 at your Life 90.5.

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1: Speaking of bellies, today we celebrate the hamburger.
0: Woo!
1: Wimpy's favorite. Sing along.
2: There's nothing in the world that can compare with a hamburger, juicy and rare.
1: Oh, that's true.
2: A hamburger lives for the pleasure it gives. It's a thrill on the bill of fare. Such heavenly food deserves the best. A home and contentment beneath my vest. There's nothing in the world that's so divine as a hamburger, tender and fine.
1: Oh, yeah.
2: I adore you, hamburger mine.
1: Oh, now he's got a headache. Kind of like Manny this morning.
0: Like me, for sure.
1: I highly recommend, best medicine ever, a hamburger today.
0: I mean, I think it would be good for me, I'm sure, in some way, right? Is it feed a cold, starve a fever? Is that
1: We'll go with that one. Yeah, okay. I've heard it both ways, in your case.
0: I don't know. Let's feed all the things.
1: All right, so where should Mandy go to fill her prescription? We're taking nominations for best burger joints, national chains excluded. We're talking from around here.
0: Oh, yeah. Good all local right? places.
1: Yep. Mm-hmm. 2020946. One of the most famous things that Wimpy would always say about hamburgers is this.
3: I'd gladly pay you Tuesday for a hamburger today.
1: He's looking. The problem is, this year, Hamburger Day falls on Tuesday, so...
0: Oh, well, okay.
1: We're going to get out of paying for it, but 2020946, where should Mandy fill her hamburger prescription today to make her feel better? 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
1: Praying for you. And don't forget to pray before you eat your, take your medicine.
0: Take my medicine. Medicating myself today on National Hamburger Day with the best local burgers. 2020946 with your suggestion on where should I go. Life in the morning.
2: Hey there, good morning. You should go to PT's Grill for your cheeseburger.
0: Ooh.
1: That sounds good.
0: I do love some PT's.
2: There is no other option.
1: So putting together the prescription for her, what would you, how would you, you know, what do they call that? The pharmacist who does specialty mixes, there's a name for that.
0: Was that a compounding something?
1: Compound a burger for her.
2: I would put everything on it.
1: Everything.
2: Onions, jalapenos, all of it.
1: That'll open your head up.
0: Oh, that will. A little bit of spice. That'll make my nose run a bit. That'd be nice.
2: There you go.
1: Take two and call me in the morning.

0: leaving. On the night you're falling all to pieces, you can bring your lonely heart to Jesus. What if I told you that I believe it?
1: New from For King and Country, What If I Told You on Life 90.5.
2: What if I told you you could decide who gets to add hospital beds in New Hanover County? Decisions, decisions. Navant Health, UNC Health, Atrium Health, all bidding to add hospital beds here. And you have a decision that you can render and let people know, the officials who will decide, who you think should be given those beds or a chance to take care of you. The state medical facilities plan is being put in place, and you can let the New Hanover County board know who you think by going to their website and say, okay, this one is my favorite. It's like a popularity contest.
1: It is, yeah.
2: So if you've been sick a lot, and you've maybe you've, you know, if you've had all three, you got your, tell us which was best. I mean, it's a, we need to know, right?
1: I mean, it would be helpful information, that's for sure. That's for sure. Filming for the TV show RJ
2: explosion.
1: Decker.
2: Is,
1: No. That's not today. No? Not today. That's tomorrow. Tomorrow. But other filming is happening today in Carolina Beach in some parking lot. They'll be closed to the public from 7 a.m. to 9 p.m. at Pelican East Lot, Pelican West Lot, Harbor Master Lot on Carolina Beach Avenue, and then Fisherman's Lot on Canal Drive.
2: Boring.
1: I know. Minor delays are expected. Police will direct traffic. So that's what's going on in Carolina Beach. But yes, tomorrow, RJ Decker filming
2: an explosion.
1: All right, it's just off of North College Road, close to Costco and Corning. That'll make loud noises and smoke sometime tomorrow.
2: So the insiders tell me that the reason they didn't immediately put this on the permit or let anybody know is because they don't want people gathering to watch something blow up, which we do around here.
1: I absolutely want to watch it blow up. Like, I kind of want to just show up in the background. It's like, I just need to see something explode. It would be amazing. I need to feel it in my chest. You know, knock out some of this congestion, I think.
2: All in favor of Mandy being an extra near the explosion?
1: I absolutely. Yes. Okay.
2: Not too late.
1: Well, whether they're filming today or tomorrow, I hope they're staying hydrated and staying safe because it's going to be hot. Mostly sunny, high near 93 today. Heat index of 104. A heat advisory in effect for today, too. Tonight, showers and thunderstorms are likely around midnight. We'll hit the mid-70s for our low tonight. And then tomorrow, sunny and low 90s. But it's going to feel more like, you know, 100 degrees or so close to that explosion, which I really want to be at. I don't care how hot it is. I want to see something explode. Right now, 76 degrees at your Life 90.5.
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0: about 50-50 whether I'm going to survive this or not. Jeremy Camp on Life Changing Music, Life 90.5. It's not just a cold, Craig. It's not just a cold. It means I didn't sleep well last night. I can barely breathe. I'm doing cough drops like I'm ODing. Like it's
1: so the best medicine today is a hamburger or two. So where to get it? Because today is National Hamburger Day.
0: I mean, why not? Why not treat my problem with a burger? I feel like it fixes everything, exactly. Right? Well, Mindy has a suggestion. Angus Grill, she says, has great burgers. I've not been there before. Have you?
1: Yes.
0: Oh,
1: I agree.
0: All right. Okay.
1: Very good.
0: And Tom says that Burgaw Brewing has a good burger, too. In fact, one of his top three favorite
1: Brewing?
0: Places. Well, sometimes they have good burgers.
1: That's a whole other medicine she don't need to be taking.
0: I'd rather not take that one.
1: And get it right, it's Burngall.
0: Burngall, right. Yes.
1: So that's just a couple of the nominations this morning for best burger around here. Chains are excluded from our voting. So let's pit them against each other. We'll have our finalists later. Who's better, Angus Grill or Burngall Brewing? If those of you have eaten at both places can tell us, we'll eliminate the other right now. 202-0946.

I'm Paul Acey, and you're listening to Plugged In on Life 90.5. Christopher Nolan's The Odyssey sailed into theaters earlier this month. That movie is based on a 3,000-year-old Greek epic. But is the book better? Not really. Emily Wilson's 2017 translation, the same translation Nolan used for his film, is a fine interpretation, in our opinion. The Odyssey's real content issues are part of Homer's original work. It's filled with active and vengeful gods and goddesses. People are killed, sometimes eaten, and occasionally turned to pigs. And our hero Odysseus, well, he's not so heroic. He's underhanded and proud of it. And while his wife stays true even after 20 years apart, Odysseus doesn't return the favor. The Odyssey may be a classic, but its literary seas are choppy. Hold on to your rudder if you take this out for a sail. 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I'm Paul Acey for Plugged In by Focus on the Family.

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1: We are building our altar with hamburgers.
0: It's a very perishable altar. It won't last long.
1: Which burger? Where is your place of worship when it comes to, hamburgers? It's National Hamburger Day. So we have one finalist moving on. Angus Grill is in the finals. I guess it's really a semifinal. They have a couple locations, so I guess because that's like two votes. So our next two that are going against each other, and again, area burgers, local chains are excluded from our competition. Which is better? Al's Burger Shack in Leland. You ever been there?
0: I have not.
1: Or Bergdahl Grill in Bergdahl. So those are on the outskirts. We might have to travel for one of those. But which one would you choose for those who've eaten there? 2020946. The hamburger elections are underway.
0: Hamburger elections for National Hamburger Day on Life 90.5.

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1: Now, this is how it should happen. Beautiful days and save the storms for the evening.
0: I mean, that is a good plan. Yeah, so you can still get your boat time in, and we can still get the rain we need to help fix the whole drought thingy.
1: Yeah, who needs sleep?
0: Okay.
1: It might get a little rumbly tonight.
0: Yeah, rumbly tonight maybe, but today, clear skies, really mostly sunny, high near 93 degrees today, but that does come with some bad news. Heat advisory in effect because the heat index at 104 or higher today. Showers and thunderstorms likely around midnight or so, and then mid-70s for your low. Tomorrow, we're back to sunny skies and low 90s for your Wednesday, because tomorrow's Wednesday, right? Because today's Tuesday. Tomorrow's Wednesday.
1: Yes,
0: I got a cold. Can you tell? 76.

0: God, I'm just grateful for you, Elevation Worship, on Life 90.5. And I'm so grateful for the blessing of a hamburger. Praise the Lord. One of the loveliest inventions in foods ever. And I know it had to come from Jesus.
1: A national celebration. And it deserves it. National Hamburger Day today. Think it came from Jesus?
0: I think so. I feel like he would have enjoyed it.
1: Where would he eat his burger? We're taking nominations. And our next competition is between two that are in the same area of town. Close together. Thanks to Karen. Here's our nominations. You decide which of these is better and moves on to the finals. Is it Winnie's?
0: Ooh.
1: Or Merritt's Burger House, both Wilmington institutions.
0: They've both been around for quite some time. Yeah.
1: Iconic places. And again, that area of town. So for those of you who are from around here, you know which you prefer. Let us know. 202-0946.

0: 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Music
1: news. Elevation Rhythm has a brand new live album out, and it's named after the song you've been hearing everywhere. It's called Washed, named after their current number one single that recently topped all four major Christian radio charts simultaneously. That's a pretty significant milestone for the collective, and this album feels like a natural way to mark that moment. But it's more than just a snapshot of one night. The nine-song project was recorded live during weekly youth nights at Elevation Church in Charlotte, North Carolina. So it's really a documentation of an entire season of worship and what God has been doing in the lives of young people through that. Creative director Josh Holiday described it as trying to put in a bottle what God has been doing in their youth. And if the album has you wanting to experience it live, Elevation Rhythm is heading out on the Wash Tour this fall, hitting multiple cities for two nights of worship each, along with run clubs and Bible studies built around community. Tickets are available now at ElevationWorship.com. I'm Rachel James with Music News.
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1: Well, this didn't take long. We told you yesterday about the refilling of the lakes in Bowling Spring Lakes.
0: Uh-huh.
1: That has begun. Well, developers have now revealed plans for a new shopping center there.
0: Oh!
1: Now, roughly 100 acres along NC 87 were cleared over a year ago. But now, a sketch reveals, the plans to include a 37,000 square foot grocery store.
0: Ooh.
1: On the 100 yards or 100 acres, six out parcels, and a potential gas station. I mean, that's a well-traveled road.
0: That is. That'd be a great location for.
1: But there's a lot
0: like
1: of traffic
0: that.
1: On that road. That's good, I guess, for commerce. But the developers have until next month to submit a formal site plan for city review, and then we'll see if the idea floats.
0: Floats.
1: You see there.
0: I see what you did there. I see what you did. Do you think they were waiting for the lake to start getting filled back up before they move forward?
1: The coincidence or not?
0: Uh huh.
1: Yeah, they sat on this land for a year.
0: Yeah.
1: Yeah. And then when the refilling of the lake started.
0: Interesting.
1: Yeah, now
0: okay.
1: We have this.
0: Filming for the show RJ Decker is happening today in Carolina Beach in some parking lots.
1: Explosion.
0: Hold on. Hold on, we'll get to that in a minute. They'll be closed to the public through 9 o'clock this evening at Pelican East Lot, Pelican West, and Harbor Master on Carolina Beach Avenue, and Fisherman's Lot on Canal Drive. Minor delays are expected around that area, and police will direct traffic.
1: No explosion.
0: And now tomorrow, Craig. Tomorrow, RJ Decker is filming an explosion. It's close to Costco and Corning tomorrow. That'll result in loud noises and smoke, and I desperately want to see it. I just want to stand in the background. I won't bother anybody. Just let me stand way off. I just need to see something explode.
1: Is it too late to apply to be an extra?
0: It might be. It might. Of course, I don't think I'd pass the background check. You know, the people I associate with, that's a little problematic. You know,
1: they just revealed the last couple of days where exactly that's going to take place.
0: Uh-huh.
1: The original permit submission did not include the location because they didn't want people gathering to watch.
0: Well, surprise!
1: That's what we do around here. There's going to be an explosion. Let's go!
0: Maybe they're going to change their mind about filming in, you know, redneck Wilmington in the future.
1: How dare you?
0: Our weather for today, definitely on the warm side, so wherever they're filming, I hope they're staying hydrated and staying safe. Okay, mostly sunny, high near 93, heat index at 104. There is a heat advisory in effect. Tonight, showers and thunderstorms are likely around like midnight or so, mid-70s for our low, and then tomorrow, sunny and low 90s again for that explosion. It's going to be extra hot where the explosion is, though. That's the only time I want more heat, is when there's an explosion!
1: If you're a real redneck, and I are one, you can create your own explosion anytime.
0: That's true.

0: Shannon Crawford has a lot to thank God for right now. A great song like that, and also the fact that her first baby is due in November. Woo! Just announced on social media. We're so excited for her.
1: She's eating for two now.
0: Eating for two.
1: So today is for her National Hamburger Day. If you're eating for two, do you get to eat two?
0: You get to, you don't have to just keep one favorite burger place. And you can have lunch at one and then have dinner at another.
1: Well, Tim How's says that? She can eat a dozen at Melvin's. Melvin's in Elizabethtown. That's a little dry for us, but for a great fresh handmade burger.
0: Mm.
1: He says whether you want one or a dozen, he nominates Melvin's. So,
0: okay. All right,
1: so it's Melvin's. Or
0: what? What? I don't like your face. What are you thinking?
1: It hurts me to say. Winnie's.
0: Oh.
1: Because we had Winnie's against Merritt's Burger House, and Winnie's won out.
0: Mm-hmm.
1: I love Merritt's Burger House. What an experience. You got to experience Merritt's.
0: Old school, yeah.
1: Kind of, yeah.
0: Mm-hmm.
1: But WWJB, where would Jesus Burger? And we think Winnie's is where he would go.
0: Do you want to explain that?
1: Because that's where the sinners are. Sorry, Reggie. Reggie, you know.
0: I mean, Jesus ate with, you know, tax collectors and sinners. And okay. Yeah, that that's makes sense.
1: Based on if you know, the reputation of that place. I mean, it's been around a long time and not as rough as it used to be. And, you know, you've been there. I've been there.
0: Mm-hmm. So, it's a yummy burger. It's very
1: love
0: delicious.
1: It. Love it. And I'll go back to witness anytime. So it's Winnie's or Melvin's. You decide. 202-0946.
0: You can also decide what song you want to hear this morning, too. Yeah. This one for Jolena and Tegan on Life 90.5.

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1: Did you know that Jack Gallagher can shred?
0: He can shred?
1: On a guitar.
0: Okay.
1: He's quite the electric
0: guitar. That's more interesting than shredding papers. I think that's good. Okay, very nice.
1: If you have some shredding going on in your home, he can help you there too. Jack Gallagher brings you this hour of life-changing music. 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
1: That is my request. Brenda, your request is coming up next. And for those of you who've been requesting rain from the Lord, we got some more on the way.
0: A little bit overnight expected. Showers and thunderstorms likely around like midnight tonight, mid-70s for your low. But for today and tomorrow, we're looking at really sunny, really warm stuff. Mostly sunny today, high near 93 degrees, but that heat index up to 104. Heat advisory in effect for today. And then about the same thing for tomorrow. Sunny and low 90s once more. But right now, it's 77 at Your Life 90.5.
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1: Happy National Hamburger Day.
0: Yes.
1: The burger wars continue. The battle of the burgers. There's been an upset in the primaries.
0: Oh, I see what you did there. It took me a second. That's good.
1: Melvin's okay. In E-Town, as Brendel calls it, beat out Winnie's, a Wilmington institution.
0: Ooh, man.
1: So it will advance to the next round. Pitting it against PT's Grill, another Wilmington institution. So, all right, Melvin's in Elizabethtown or PT's. Now, we have a vote from LaDonna, which is very adamant.
0: In all caps. Yes. I vote for Melvin's.
1: Okay.
0: Does that count for multiple votes if it's in all caps?
1: It may. She did several emojis.
0: Those are called emojis, yeah, yes.
1: She did several.
0: Okay.
1: Four. What's your vote as the Battle of the Burgers continues? Where do we celebrate today? Happy National Hamburger Day from Life 90.5.

0: He writes the best stories. Ann Wilson got a story on Life 90.5.
1: Well, a couple of people are boiling mad about the next big thing in Bowling Spring Lake.
0: Oh, what's happening?
1: Didn't take long after we announced that the lakes are refilling. Developers have revealed plans for a new shopping center in Bowling Spring Lakes, and social media is just starting to get active with comments about it.
0: Oh, my.
1: Roughly 100 acres along NC 87 were cleared over a year ago, and it's just been sitting. But now a sketch shows plans that include a 37,000-square-foot grocery store, 6 outparcels for other stores, and a potential gas station.
0: Hmm.
1: What do you need? You got Gator Hole. What else you need besides Gator Hole? Now, the developers have until next month to submit a formal site plan for city review, and then there'll be public comment time, and we'll see if
0: the
1: indeed...
0: The public comments have already begun,
1: yes,
0: though.
1: It didn't take long for that either. We'll see if the development floats.
0: Floats. I see what you did there. Okay. Filming for the show RJ Decker.
1: There's going to be an explosion.
0: No, wait, hold it. That's not today. But other filming is happening today in Carolina Beach, and they're actually using some parking lots to do their filming. Those parking lots close to the public till 9 o'clock tonight. That's Pelican East and West lots and Harbor Master lot on Carolina Beach Avenue.
1: What are they doing today?
0: And Fisherman's lot on Canal Drive. Minor delays are expected. And police will direct traffic. I mean, I'm sure they have more things to you know, part of the plot and things like that they need to film that makes the explosion tomorrow make sense.
1: Yeah, give me the explosion.
0: Right, that is tomorrow. RJ Decker filming that explosion. It's going to be just off of North College Road, close to Costco and Corning.
1: Bring the family.
0: And that's going to result in loud noises and smoke. And yeah, they were hesitant to release the location of this because they knew folks like Craig Thomas would show up and watch the show.
1: Kids, grab the chairs.
0: Oh, my goodness.
1: Finally, Daddy's not going to explode anything. A professional is going to do it.
0: Professionals are doing it, yes. So if you see a fireball and smoke near that area,
1: there's going to be some explosions possibly tonight.
0: That is possible. Showers and thunderstorms likely around midnight tonight. Mid-70s for our low. But today and tomorrow, it's going to be warm. Mostly sunny today. High of 93 degrees. Heat index at 104. A heat advisory for today. And then tomorrow, pretty much the same as today. Sunny and low 90s for your Wednesday. Right now, it's 82 degrees at your Life 90.5.

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1: A classic, which is how I like my hamburgers. Old-fashioned burgers are the best. Where to get it today on National Hamburger Day? Woo. The Battle of the Burgers continues, and it's close right now between these two. Right now, it's Melvin's in Elizabethtown against PT's. We have votes for both.
0: Mm-hmm.
1: Now, Melvin's is cooking right now.
0: Because they're apparently open at 7:30 in the morning? Yeah. Yeah. Like, is it legal to eat a burger that early in the morning?
1: That's a good question. Their menu, their board, does not show any breakfast, which that kind of leans me towards them. Because if you can get a burger in the morning somewhere, you know? Is that right? Do they just do burgers and hot dogs and stuff? Do they do a breakfast? Because, again, open at 7:30 in the morning in E-Town. I have never, that's one of the places I have not experienced.
0: I'm surprised at that because you usually, you know, go everywhere and try everything.
1: Now I have to, thanks to the votes this morning. We've also created a chance for you to vote on Facebook, too.
0: Yeah, on our Life in the Morning Facebook group, you can let us know your favorite local burger place. Leave the chains out. We want to focus on the local stuff for National Burger Day.
1: Around here.
0: Around here, exactly. 202-0946.

0: It's amazing how fast things can change, isn't it? You can be sailing along smoothly in life, and then all of a sudden, something happens that turns everything upside down.
1: Joy Time, an encouraging word from God's Word with Dr. Joy.
0: When life is hard, this verse in James comes to my mind. Consider it pure joy, my brothers and sisters, whenever you face trials of many kinds. Now, this verse goes on to tell us that God uses the trials to produce good things in our lives. No one hopes for hard times to come, but we can find comfort knowing God uses those times for something good. Yes, life can turn upside down fast, but we can be joyful in the trials because we know God will use them for something good.
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0: And it really is amazing burgers. It's National Burger Day on Your Life 90.5. That's Phil Wickham with Crowder there.
1: Got some honorable mentions. Virginia says Eric's Grill in Southport.
0: Ooh,
1: has not the best burgers. Mm-hmm. And Pam, hands down, Bennett's in Calabash. And the biggest surprise this morning is the number of votes for Melvin's, who apparently serves burgers for breakfast. Is that right?
0: It says they open at 7:30, so life in the morning.
2: Good morning, Miss Mandy.
0: Good morning.
2: I just wanted to clarify that Melvin's does not do breakfast. Melvin's menu strictly consists of hot dogs, hamburgers, cheeseburgers, and you can only get chips. There are no French fries. And the best of my recollection, they sell bottle drinks only, no fountain drinks.
1: Whoa. Huh. And freshly brewed tea.
2: Yes.
1: What do you suggest how to order them? What's their all the way thing?
2: Chili slaw, onions, and
1: North Carolina.
2: Carolina burger.
1: Yeah, I like it.
0: That sounds pretty good. So does that mean Melvin's is officially defeating PT's?
1: Another upset. They later knocked off Winnie's from our list of best burgers around here. So that means our next opponents get in the semifinals. Should we go ahead and announce those?
0: Might as well.
1: Right.
0: Yeah.
1: Island Burgers and Bites or Mess Hall? This is a tough one.
0: That's a really difficult competition.
1: Thank you, Melissa, for nominating Island Burgers in Carolina Beach. So they're on the list, and now it's against Mess Hall. So which of those two will go against Melvin's this morning?
0: All right, 202-0946. Which one should win this competition on National Hamburger Day on Your Life 90.5?
1: For Melissa this morning, her text request, Life 90.5.

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1: I'm worried a little about Mandy.
0: What? I just have a cold and I only got 2 hours of sleep last night.
1: Is it still July? She just asked me that.
0: Like, I just want to make sure.
1: Praying for your healing.
0: Oh, man. Thank you.
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1: On this beautiful Tuesday that starts hot and ends stormy.
0: Yeah, mostly sunny for today. High near 93 degrees. At heat index, though, 104. Heat advisory in effect. It's just going to be really toasty today. And that's going to bring showers and thunderstorms late tonight. Around midnight to maybe 2 a.m. Good chance of some rain. Mid-70s for our low. And then tomorrow, about the same as today. Sunny in the low 90s. Right now it's 83 at your Life 90.5.
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1: No.
0: They're not in the competition.
1: No, we're looking for local burgers in the Battle of the Burgers on this National Hamburger Day.
0: Woo!
1: National chains excluded from our voting. And so far, Island Burgers is edging out Mess Hall.
0: Ooh.
1: But the voting is early. Now, they're going to go against our other finalists this hour, and we'll see who has the best burger around here, according to our listeners. So, Island Burgers and Bites or Mess Hall. That is tough. You've had both.
0: I've had both. They're very different kind of burgers. Mess Hall's more like the smash burger, really greasy sort of thing. Very delicious. And then over at Island Burgers and Bites, like, it's a little more substantial, not as greasy. And
1: still smash style.
0: Yeah, sort of, but not as much as yeah. Mess Hall. And they're both delicious.
1: Yes,
0: like,
1: they are.
0: Love them.
1: So we must know how you feel to declare a winner this morning on National Hamburger Day, 202-0946.

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1: Hi, I'm Brett, a student from Northside School of Christian Leadership, and this is your Life 90.5 verse of the day. Psalm 118:24. This is the day the Lord has made. Let us rejoice and be glad in it.
0: A message from the Lifeguard Kids Club on Life 90.5.

Sometimes I feel like I just keep pretending, and I'm slowly going out of my mind.

0: blessing offer. Lift me up on Life 90.5 as we lift up burgers on this National Burgers Day. The competition has been pretty fierce throughout the morning.
1: It sure has. And some surprises. And we can announce that the winner between Island Burgers and Mess Hall is Island Burgers and Bites.
0: Islands.
1: I love Mess Hall.
0: Mm-hmm.
1: Both from around here. But yeah, Island Burgers and Bites. It has my heart.
0: Oh, even when they were just in the convenience store.
1: Like, it's an excuse to go to the beach.
0: That's true.
1: They're in Carolina Beach, if you didn't know. But don't take your burger on the beach.
0: Why not?
1: It'll turn into a patty melt.
2: I said it'll turn into a
1: patty melt. So that means Island Burgers and Bites versus Melvin's in the final.
0: Oh, my.
1: We've got less than a half an hour for you to pick which one. Is it Island Burgers and Bites or Melvin's? And they're opposite ends of our listening.
0: They very much are. Yeah.
1: Spectrum here. So
0: Where
1: do we go? 202-0946.

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1: Whenever I'm just going through a tough time, a song will come on the radio and it'll be like a God thing because the song will speak straight to me. It's like, you're right, God's got this under control. The songs remind me of that.
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1: Whitney, you ever ate at Melvin's in Elizabethtown? Melvin's? Yeah. Okay. All right. Well, it's between Island Burgers and Bites and Melvin's, the best hamburger. Today is National Hamburger Day. Have you eaten it? You've eaten at Island Burgers and Bites.
2: Yes, and it's very messy.
0: Very messy.
2: But I've heard of that Melvin's place.
1: I have too. I have not eaten there, but we have to decide which one is the best.
2: Why are y'all looking at me?
1: Because the votes are close. All right. So, all right. Why don't we, let's call it a tie. Because they're two entirely different locations.
0: Mm-hmm.
1: And very different, I feel.
0: Yeah. So that's probably accurate. So it's a tie.
1: Yeah. We have a winner. For those of you who are in the western part of our listening audience, It's Melvin's in E-Town. And here on the coast, it's Island Burgers and Bites.
0: That works for me.
1: But wherever you choose to celebrate National Hamburger Day. That is today. Let's end it with a song, shall we?
0: End it with a song?
1: Yes, it's a worship song. Well, it's a wimpy worship song. He compares it to heaven. Listen.
0: Oh, my.
3: There's nothing in the world that can compare with a hamburger, juicy and rare.
1: Oh, yeah.
3: A hamburger lives for the pleasure it gives. It's a thrill on the bill of fare.
1: Here it is.
3: Such heavenly food deserves the best. A home and contentment beneath my vest. There's nothing in the world that's so divine as a hamburger, tender and fine.
1: Well, here comes the devil.
3: I adore you, hamburger mine.
1: There it is. See?
0: See what?
1: It's a very biblical type of presentation. You didn't realize.
0: Is it now?
1: He mentions how heavenly the burger is. Right. And then the devil comes along and tries to ruin his.
0: And what does he do to the devil?
1: Whitney?
2: Eat some.
0: He eats some? I don't think that's right.
1: If you like your burgers hot and spicy, ask for the devil burger.
0: Okay. Happy National Burger Day.
1: It'll give you heartburn.
0: Oh, my. 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

I'm Paul Acey, and you're listening to Plugged In on Life 90.5. Christopher Nolan's The Odyssey sailed into theaters earlier this month. That movie is based on a 3,000-year-old Greek epic. But is the book better? Not really. Emily Wilson's 2017 translation, the same translation Nolan used for his film, is a fine interpretation, in our opinion. The Odyssey's real content issues are part of Homer's original work. It's filled with active and vengeful gods and goddesses. People are killed, sometimes eaten, and occasionally turned to pigs. And our hero Odysseus, well, he's not so heroic. He's underhanded and proud of it. And while his wife stays true even after 20 years apart, Odysseus doesn't return the favor. The Odyssey may be a classic, but its literary seas are choppy. 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For more great book reviews, go to PluggedIn.com/radio. I'm Paul Acey for Plugged In. Bye, folks.

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expected high. Now, I say no rain today, but they are saying pretty good chance of showers ramping up in the evening hours, kind of late evening hours tonight. If you need to be out and about later on tonight, you may see some shower activity in the area. Not going to last all night long, and will be over with by tomorrow, but there may be some this evening, so you have to deal with. Overnight low in the mid-70s tonight. And then tomorrow, partly cloudy. No rain in the forecast for your Wednesday either. Once again, high mid-90s. It is 86 degrees in Wilmington. Here's Mercy Me.

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1: It's Matthew West, good on Life 90.5, and a happy Tuesday to you. Mike Farrow coming aboard, hanging out with you, playing all your favorite Christian songs on this nice day. Going to be a nice, sunny, no rain day, but high will be in the mid-90s, so yeah, it's going to be hot. Mid-90s for the expected.

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Thank you, Landon, for helping us with our Grace Girls Summer Conference. A couple weeks ago, it was the worship leader for that. 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And again, thank you, Landon Forbes, for helping us out.

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1: Can I say something honest today? 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Even leaders feel empty sometimes. Even the ones everyone looks to for encouragement still needs encouragement themselves. The good news is God already knows that. In Isaiah 40, it says, "Those who hope in the Lord will renew their strength, not manufacture it, not fake it, renew it." 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

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Vacation Bible School season still underway. 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We have a page dedicated to the VBSs in the area. Still some out there haven't started yet. 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

Wait for me, Zach Williams and Life 90.5. It's Mike with you on your Tuesday. It's hot outside, 90 degrees. That's the current temperature, 90 degrees, a little after 11 o'clock, and it's going to get up into the mid-90s before it's all said and done later today. But sunshine, for the most part, all day long until tonight, and then once darkness arrives and there's no sun, it looks like we'll get some rain or a possibility of rain in the forecast, mostly in the later hours of the evening, but a pretty decent chance of some showers at that time. Overnight low tonight in the mid-70s. Partly cloudy tomorrow, the high in the mid-90s again. Again, 90 degrees in Wilmington right now.

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1: It's For King and Country, their new one. What if I told you? On Life 90.5, I don't know whether you have heard the news, but they are bringing their Little Drummer Boy Christmas show to the Greensboro Coliseum. And a little bit of a backstory, that show and their version of that song kind of, or that version of that song anyway, kind of put them on the map when it first came out a few years ago. And so they put a show, a Christmas show around it, together around it, and but only played that show in a handful of cities until this year when they expanded those cities to 18. So they're doing that show in 18 different cities, including the Greensboro Coliseum in November. So it's a big deal, and so it's kind of our first chance to be able to get a look at that live show within driving distance of Wilmington. And we have all the details about how you can get tickets to it on our website right now, life905.com. Again, the Drummer Boy Christmas Show, Greensboro Coliseum, November 22nd.

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course, Frank's new one. It's called OK, all caps, exclamation point. Yeah. On Life 90.5, did you catch our ministry focus yesterday at the 9 o'clock hour? We had Chance and Melissa over in Studio One talking about the Born Again Recovery Center that they founded up in Wallace. And, yeah, so if you missed the interview, Chance shared his moving testimony about how he was a heroin addict and spent some time in prison. And if you missed the interview, we will rebroadcast the whole thing. You can learn more about the Born Again Recovery Center in Wallace on Saturday morning. Tune in. The 9 o'clock hour. We'll replay that interview. 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

0: This is Joy Green with Joy Time, right here on Life 90.5. The night before Jesus went to the cross, he broke away from his disciples to pray. He was in agony as he prayed to God about what was before him, pain and suffering.
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0: As Jesus was praying, we see him fully submit to the will of his Father as he prayed these words, "Not my will, but yours be done." Now, this verse convicts me to the core. It challenges me to look at my own heart. Have I surrendered everything over to God? Am I really willing to lay everything down for His will to be done? Today, my friend, let's take a close look at ourselves and let's be willing to surrender everything to God. May His will be done in our lives.
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Michael Cochran and Company. 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They'll be in Fayetteville at the Crown Theater on October the 3rd. Cochran and Company, along with Zach Williams, again at the Crown Theater. Oh, it's right there off of Route 87 on the way to Fayetteville. And you can get details about that show on our website right now, life905.com. By the way, if you haven't taken Route 87 to Fayetteville from Wilmington to Fayetteville, they were working on that intersection of Route 87 and Route 11. It had been a four-way stop for the longest time, and they finally opened the overpass at that intersection, so you will have a little bit safer trip on your way to Fayetteville if you're going to that concert on October 3rd. 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

House of Layton, meet me in the valley. Life 90.5, Mike with you on your Tuesday. It's hot, 91 degrees, a little afternoon, and it's already 91 degrees in Wilmington, heading for a high in the mid-90s, they are saying. No rain in the forecast for at least the daylight hours today. Now, nightfall later on tonight, there is the possibility of some showers kind of ramping up, moving into the area, probably in the late night hours tonight, after 9, 10 o'clock or so. The overnight low tonight will be in the mid-70s. The forecast for tomorrow, very similar to today. Partly cloudy with a high in the mid-90s again. So back into the 90s. 91 degrees in Wilmington right now.

speak with human eloquence and angelic ecstasy, but don't love, I'm nothing but the creaking of a rusty gate. If I speak God's word with power, revealing all of his mysteries and making everything as plain as day, and if I have faith to say to a mountain, jump, and it jumps, but I don't love, I'm nothing. If I give all I own to the poor, or even go to the stake to be burned as a martyr, but I don't love, I've gotten nowhere. So, no matter what I say, no matter what I believe, no matter what I do, I'm bankrupt without love.

I'm Paul Acey, and you're listening to Plugged In on Life 90.5. Christopher Nolan's The Odyssey sailed into theaters earlier this month. That movie is based on a 3,000-year-old Greek epic, but is the book better? Not really. Emily Wilson's 2017 translation, the same translation Nolan used for his film, is a fine interpretation, in our opinion. The Odyssey's real content issues are part of Homer's original work. It's filled with active and vengeful gods and goddesses. People are killed, sometimes eaten, and occasionally turned to pigs. And our hero Odysseus, well, he's not so heroic. He's underhanded and proud of it. And while his wife stays true even after 20 years apart, Odysseus doesn't return the favor. The Odyssey may be a classic, but its literary seas are choppy. Hold on to your rudder if you take this out for a sail. For more great book reviews, go to PluggedIn.com/radio. I'm Paul Acey for Plugged In by Focus.

That is all from Leanna Crawford on Life 90.5. It is almost back to school time. Mom and Dad, if you're out doing school supply shopping, I noticed walking through the Walmart the other day that all the school supplies are out. Yeah, and you might be doing some shopping for the kiddos for back to school. Don't forget about the Operation Christmas Child Shoebox campaign. Now's a good time to shop for stuff for that. I know a lot of people at my church do that, so kind of keep an eye out for the Operation Christmas Child Shoebox campaign supplies too.

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2: I'm Sam Matus, board member of GEM.
3: I'm Rachel Gracie, and I'm the sponsorship coordinator for Global Education Ministries. Global Education Ministries is a nonprofit that's main goal is starting schools and sharing the gospel, and we currently have two schools in Mexico.
2: We have sponsors for each child that comes to school. The sponsors come, 90% of them come from the U.S. You know, if you can sponsor a kid, that kid can go to school. And we're trying to raise funds for kiddos to be able to go to school.
3: The location of our school in Mexico is the state of Oaxaca, and it's actually the second poorest state in Mexico. And the average amount of years that kids are educated is about 5.5 before they have to quit and start working with their family. And so our goal is to use the tool of education. And so we use education as a tool to share the gospel. Education is awesome, but Jesus is it.
2: We are looking for sponsors. So any business people out there that are looking to give out of what the Lord has given them, all that information is on the website, gemclassic.org.
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0: good.
1: Carolina-Coast Fair for Christian Music right here on Life 90.5, our Church of the Week segment. We always do that on Wednesdays around here. That would be tomorrow. And on tomorrow's edition, we'll have folks in from the Coastal Church of Shalott. You've been hearing us talk about the Jason Crabb concert. That's where the Jason Crabb concert will be. I mean, the folks will be over in Studio One, I'm sure, talking about that concert and other goings on at the church. Tune in 9 o'clock hour tomorrow, right here on Life 90.5.
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Me, Zach Williams, LF 90.5. How you doing, Mike? Hanging out with you on your mostly sunny Tuesday. No rain in the forecast for today, at least during the daylight hours. High today in the mid-90s. I say during the daylight hours, but they are saying that we may get some showers in the late night hours this evening with an overnight low in the mid-70s. Tomorrow's forecast, cut and paste today's weather to tomorrow. It is 92 degrees in Wilmington right now.

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0: What are you praying for today? 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
0: You know, God is able to do more in our lives than we can even imagine. There's nothing impossible for Him. Matthew 7 says, "Ask and it will be given to you. Seek and you will find. Knock and the door will be opened to you." Don't be afraid to ask God for big things. He loves you, and He has good things in store for your life, my friend. We can talk to God about the small things, and we can talk to Him about the big things. He hears us, and He promises to do what's best. Go to God with a humble and surrendered spirit, and ask Him for what you need. He is listening.
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Brand new song from John, no H, Reddick on Life 90.5. John Reddick coming to our area for a show at Myrtle Beach. John Reddick will be there with Kane at the Palmetto Point Church in September. You can get the details about that show on our website right now, life905.com.

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Josiah Queen, Demons on Life 90.5. What's the Bible say about demons? 1 Corinthians 10:21 says you cannot drink the cup of the Lord and the cup of demons too. You cannot have a part in both the Lord's table and the table of demons.

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That's Kane, Living Water on Life 90.5, and that will just about do it for me. Mike Farrell, thank you for letting me hang out with you on your Tuesday playing all your favorite Christian songs. Jeff is next to do the same. Have yourself a great afternoon. See you tomorrow on the radio, guys.

Live 90.5, it's Elevation Worship God. I'm just grateful. Well, I am Jeff Lohman. A good Tuesday afternoon. Thanks for hanging out with us today. Our forecast, partly sunny, kind of hazy sunshine this afternoon. Then showers and thunderstorms likely overnight tonight with cloudy skies, lows in the mid-70s. And sunshine tomorrow, highs tomorrow, low to mid-90s. Right now it's 90 from Life 90.5. I remember.

8.5, it's Elevation Worship God. I'm just grateful. Well, I am Jeff Lohman. A good Tuesday afternoon. Thanks for hanging out with us today. Our forecast, partly sunny, kind of hazy sunshine this afternoon. Then showers and thunderstorms likely overnight tonight with cloudy skies, lows in the mid-70s. And sunshine tomorrow, highs tomorrow, low to mid-90s. Right now it's 90 from Life 90.5. I remember.

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Live 90.5, Carolina Coast, favorite Christian music. Hey, everything is going to be okay as far as Frank. You know, there are days when life feels like it is spinning out of control. Have you noticed that? The headlines are just sometimes so unsettling. The future seems so uncertain. And the weight of the world that we carry sometimes feels overwhelming. Have you been there? I certainly have. And yet, we know as followers of Jesus, we have a hope that rises above every circumstance. I mean, we read from Paul in Ephesians chapter 1, and God placed all things under his feet and appointed him to be head over everything. Now, that's pretty powerful because that means there isn't a problem, a fear, any situation that is beyond his authority. Jesus is greater than your greatest worry. He's stronger than your biggest challenge. And that's the good news. So lift your eyes above what might be weighing you down today and fix them on Christ, because when Jesus is over everything, we can face anything with confidence because he is always in control.

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Live 90.5, a Carolina Coast favorite Christian music. Well, I am Jeff Lohman. A good Tuesday afternoon. Thanks for hanging out with us today. One thing's for sure, our feelings are very real, but they're not always reliable. Have you noticed that? Maybe today you feel forgotten. Maybe you feel insignificant or unworthy or like you're not making a difference. But God's truth tells a different story, that if you belong to Christ, you are loved and chosen and forgiven, and you're never by yourself. Never, ever, never, ever. So don't let today's emotions become tomorrow's identity. Let God's word speak louder than your feelings. His truth has a way of steadying even the most discouraged heart. It's Micah Tyler from Life 90.5.

I'm Paul Acey, and you're listening to Plugged In on Life 90.5. Christopher Nolan's The Odyssey sailed into theaters earlier this month. That movie is based on a 3,000-year-old Greek epic. But is the book better? Not really. Emily Wilson's 2017 translation, the same translation Nolan used for his film, is a fine interpretation, in our opinion. The Odyssey's real content issues are part of Homer's original work. It's filled with active and vengeful gods and goddesses. People are killed, sometimes eaten, and occasionally turned to pigs. And our hero Odysseus, well, he's not so heroic. He's underhanded and proud of it. And while his wife stays true even after 20 years apart, Odysseus doesn't return the favor. The Odyssey may be a classic, but its literary seas are choppy. 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

Live 90.5, Christian Stanfield and Passion, and glorious day. Well, I am Jeff Lemon. A good Tuesday afternoon, partly sunny skies in our forecast this afternoon. Those heat index values could be rather high. We're sitting at 93 right now, heat index at 102. Therefore, we have a heat advisory in effect for our area until 8 o'clock tonight. Otherwise, a chance of showers and thunderstorms overnight tonight, then gradually becoming mostly clear. Lows overnight in the mid-70s, and then we got sunshine for tomorrow. Highs in the low to mid-90s, and then sunshine for Thursday. Highs again, low 90s.

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1: Whenever I'm just going through a tough time, a song will come on the radio and it'll be like a God thing because the song will speak straight to me. It's like, you're right, God's got this under control. 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

Live 90.5, latest for Landon Forbes and all is well. You know, in a world where it's so easy to feel overlooked, here's this great reminder that God doesn't just know about you, He knows you personally. I mean, He knows your name. He knows your story. He knows your fears, your dreams. Isaiah reminds us in Isaiah 43, "Do not fear, for I have redeemed you. I have summoned you by name. You are mine." What an incredible promise that you belong to the God who knows you completely and loves you perfectly. God knows your name. It's John Redding.

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3.5, Jason Crabb coming to Coastal Church in Shallotte, Friday night, August 7th, and we have got your free tickets. 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

0: You know what? Maybe today you are carrying around with you some regret from something in your past, something that you wish you could undo. But one of the greatest truths of the gospel is that Jesus specializes in redemption. That's great news. Because what that means is that your mistakes, my mistakes, may explain part of our story, but they don't have to define our story. God's grace is writing a better ending to your story and mine. Because when He forgives, He doesn't just erase the past, He gives you a future that is filled with hope. And that is great news, that your past doesn't get the final word.
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1: news. Elevation Rhythm has a brand new live album out, and it's named after the song you've been hearing everywhere. It's called Washed, named after their current number one single that recently topped all four major Christian radio charts simultaneously. That's a pretty significant milestone for the collective, and this album feels like a natural way to mark that moment. But it's more than just a snapshot of one night. The nine-song project was recorded live during weekly youth nights at Elevation Church in Charlotte, North Carolina. So it's really a documentation of an entire season of worship and what God has been doing in the lives of young people through that. Creative director Josh Holiday described it as trying to put in a bottle what God has been doing in their youth. And if the album has you wanting to experience it live, Elevation Rhythm is heading out on the Wash Tour this fall, hitting multiple cities for two nights of worship each, along with run clubs and Bible studies built around community. Tickets are available now at ElevationWorship.com. I'm Rachel James with Music News.
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Live 90.5, the Carolina Coast, favorite Christian music, We the Kingdom, and Rescue Me on this Tuesday afternoon. I am Jeff Lohman. Heat advisory in effect for our area until 8 o'clock tonight. We're sitting at about 93 degrees right now. Heat index at 102, so it feels pretty hot outside this afternoon. We do have a chance of some showers early overnight, and then gradually becoming mostly clear with low temperatures tonight in the mid-70s and sunshine for tomorrow and Thursday.

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I am Jeff Lohman. Heat advisory in effect for our area until 8 o'clock tonight. We're sitting at about 93 degrees right now. Heat index at 102, so it feels pretty hot outside this afternoon. We do have a chance of some showers early overnight, and then gradually becoming mostly clear with low temperatures tonight in the mid-70s and sunshine for tomorrow and Thursday. Highs tomorrow low to mid-90s and low 90s on Thursday. Again, it's 93 from Life 90.5.

0: leave it on the night you're falling all to pieces. You can bring your lonely heart to Jesus. What if I told you that I believe it?
1: You know what? I think it's so easy for us to get into the habit of comparing ourselves to other people and wonder if our life really matters. I think I'm guilty of that from time to time, kind of measuring up my life to somebody else's. But God didn't accidentally create you or me. He intentionally designed us with gifts, experiences, and opportunities that no one else has or will have. Your purpose isn't to be somebody else. It's to faithfully become who God created you to be. So you can throw this whole comparison thing out the window, because the world doesn't need another copy of somebody else. What the world needs is the person that God uniquely made you to be. And just remember this, you were created on purpose, with significance, and for a distinct reason. How many

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We have got some great concerts coming up. Jason Crabb, Kane, Zach Williams. We've got Pat Barrett, Mercy Me, Jeremy Camp, Jamie McDonald, Big Daddy Weave, Caleb and John, Switchfoot, and more. 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

Oh, God's ways are higher. Landon Forbes on Life 90.5. Maybe you're hoping today for a major breakthrough, but today all you can do is take one more step at a time. And that's okay. That's all right. Following Jesus has always been about daily faithfulness more than those dramatic moments. Now, don't get me wrong. The dramatic moments are awesome, but more times than not, our spiritual walk is about walking daily, one day at a time. So keep praying, keep trusting, keep loving people, keep opening up God's Word, keep showing up, because one day, I promise you this, you'll look back and you'll realize that all those ordinary, faithful steps that you've taken, they become the path God uses to lead you exactly where He wants you to be. And through it all, He's never walked away. He's never left your side. So keep walking.

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Jason Crabb coming to Coastal Church in Shallotes Friday night, August 7th in concert, and we've got your free tickets. If you want to win some tickets to the concert, keep listening up for your chance to win from Life 90.5.

90.5 Tarn Wells and Breathe on it. Tribe at 5 on a Tuesday. Showers and thunderstorms in our forecast tonight. Lows in the mid-70s and sunshine tomorrow. Highs low to mid-90s and sunny Thursday. Highs on Thursday in the low 90s. It's Amy Grant from Life 90.5.

hurt. And when it led me to the cross, only then I understood.

straight. And when it led me to the cross, only then

Latest for Sam Schleter, it's called Valley of Worship. Drive at 5 on a Tuesday. I guess we've all come to the conclusion most of life is not lived on the mountaintop. It's lived in those ordinary days like Tuesday. That's where we make lunches, we answer emails, we take care of our family, we pay bills, and we quietly choose faithfulness. I don't think we should ever underestimate those ordinary moments, because God often accomplishes extraordinary things through simple acts of obedience. So my encouragement to you today, keep honoring God in the small things, because they matter more than you know. Ordinary days make a difference. It's Matthew West from Life 90.5. I

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Sometimes I feel like I just keep pretending, and I'm slowly going out of my mind.

Have you noticed that sometimes spiritual growth is so gradual that we don't even notice it's happening? Have you seen that? 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God is often doing his best work where no one can see it, kind of like behind the scenes. So if you're faithfully following Jesus today, please don't get discouraged because you don't feel different. You keep trusting him. Every prayer, every act of obedience, every moment of faith is shaping you into the person that he has called you to be. You're growing even if you can't see it. And oftentimes God does his biggest work underground. It's Chris Tomlin from Life.

0: It's amazing how fast things can change, isn't it? You can be sailing along smoothly in life, and then all of a sudden, something happens that turns everything upside down.
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0: When life is hard, this verse in James comes to my mind. Consider it pure joy, my brothers and sisters, whenever you face trials of many kinds. Now, this verse goes on to tell us that God uses the trials to produce good things in our lives. No one hopes for hard times to come, but we can find comfort knowing God uses those times for something good. Yes, life can turn upside down fast, but we can be joyful in the trials because we know God will use them for something good.
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0: Life 90.5, where would I be if I didn't have Jesus? Thank God, I'll never know. It's Peter Burton. It's going to wrap it up for me. I got to move out. Mike is on the way. Sitting in for Hannah. He's on the way next at 6 from Life 90.5.
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Elevation Rhythm Washed. On Life 90.5, may get some washed in some showers tonight. We do have a chance of showers late night tonight. And the forecast overnight low will be in the mid-70s. And tomorrow's forecast, pretty much a carbon copy of today, partly cloudy, high in the mid-90s for your Wednesday.

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2: 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Psalm 118:24. This is the day the Lord has made. Let us rejoice and be glad in it.
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brand new song from John Reddick. 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Well, kids, you might want to cover your ears for what I'm about to say, because I'm going to talk about back to school. Yep, almost back to school time. And I bring it up because, mom and dad, you might be shopping for back to school supplies for your kids. Don't forget about, when you're out and about shopping for those supplies, don't forget about the Operation Christmas Child Shoebox campaign. If your church participates in that campaign, it's a good time to pick up a lot of that stuff for the Christmas shoebox campaign towards the end of the year while everything is on sale. All right, kids, you can take your hands off your ears now.

0: Carolina Coast Fair for Christian Music, right here on Life 90.5. Our Church of the Week segment, we always do that on Wednesdays around here. That would be tomorrow. And on tomorrow's Church of the Week, we'll have folks in from Coastal Church of Shiloh. You've been hearing us talk about the Jason Crabb concert. That will be the location of the Jason Crabb concert. So I'm sure those folks will be talking about that concert and other goings on at the Coastal Church of Shiloh. Tune in 9 o'clock hour tomorrow here on Life 90.5.
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Maybe in the valley. Tasha Layton. On Life 90.5, showers in the forecast tonight, late night, as they're saying right now. Overnight low will be in the mid-70s. And then tomorrow, your Wednesday's forecast, pretty much a carbon copy of today. They say-

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VBS season kind of winding down. Still, some have not started yet. 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No.

Black Sheep, Ben Fuller on Life 90.5. Ben Fuller coming to Wilmington for a show. Just announced this the other day at an unusual venue. I haven't seen a Christian concert there in a long time. Canaan Auditorium. Yeah, Ben Fuller will be over at Canaan Auditorium, which is the theater on the campus of UNCW, in October. And we have all the details about that show up on our website. 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
1: 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I'm Emily Vermeer, reminding you to stay fueled by faith as you keep listening to Life 90.5.

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I've got a fire on Life 90.5. 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